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You know the songs. 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

0: everybody, hands up. Jelly Roll back a space to number 16 here on Crook and Chase. And next up, Hudson Westbrook.
1: Hey, Hudson just announced the release date for his sophomore album. November 6th, Made You Look is the title. But in the meantime, his newest hit, Painted You Pretty, is still on the rise, up two spaces to 15.

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0: The latest and greatest in country, plus local news and weather. 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Routes 1 and 24 East, Watsika. Sunny skies today, high about 70. Complete look at the forecast is coming up. Checking your River Country News this Monday morning, I'm Rob West. October is Domestic Violence Awareness Month. Jenny Shainwetter, Executive Director of Harbor House in Kankakee and Iroquois Counties, told Mike Tamano in a recent episode of the Kankakee Valley Community Happenings podcast that domestic violence is not just physical abuse.
1: Oftentimes it will start as emotional or psychological abuse. So trying to go after maybe somebody's self-esteem or confidence, because if you can deteriorate that, it is going to be a lot harder for that person to leave, to get help, to have even any belief in themselves. So emotional abuse is sometimes overlooked, as well as financial abuse. 99% of survivors of domestic violence have experienced financial abuse.
0: Shainwetter says that they have several domestic violence awareness events planned for this.

Gatsy. Coming up to put a smile on your face with today's edition of Quarter After Laughter. And here to put a smile on your face musically, it's John Morgan here on River Country WIVR.

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Megan Maroney getting us closer to 11 o'clock here on a Monday with Chris Nichols, River Country, WIVR. Thanks for listening. It's Lainey Wilson and John Mayer now.

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0: River Country WIVR, John Party, and that Friday night heartbreaker as we get closer to 2 o'clock on this Monday afternoon. It's Chris Nichols. Jake Lamora's got a look at our local news first coming up. Graylin James right now. Here's Water at a Wedding. Good River Country.
1: Well, I didn't want to show up, but our families go way back. So when you said your vows, that's exactly where I sat. Thank God for open bars, because watching all

And don't tell on me, River Country, WIBR, coming up this day in country music history. Some classic Tracy Byrd on the way. Chris Young right now at River Country.

There's Morgan Wallen at River Country, WIVR, and that's going to do it for me, Chris Nichols. Thank you so much for listening. Denny Case coming in next to keep you company. I'll be back with you tomorrow morning after 10. Do it all over again here at River Country. So long, everybody.

0: River Country WIVR with Hudson Westbrook and Painted You Pretty. I'm Denny Case, and we're your local radio home for the Chicago Bears. So, you know, we're going to let you know about this. Get ready to bear down the Village of Bourbon. Hey, they're going to be hosting a tailgate at the Grove with the Bears versus Packers viewing party this Sunday. And anytime the Bears take on the Packers, it's a big deal. This is the ultimate rivalry. 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So, yeah, Milner Media going to be tailgating along with you. We're going to have some prizes to win. Bring your friends, wear your Bears gear, stop by, say hi to Uncle Mikey and Best Jess, and stick around for the game. Tailgate at the Grove, this coming up Sunday in Bourbonnais. With Tucci's Italian, Mega Home Deals, and WVLI. Stick around. More great country music headed your way. It's River Country, WIVR.
1: It's our hometown spotlight. This week, we're going to learn more about Hersher. We're joined by Mayor Shannon Sweeney. Hello.
2: Hey there. How are you? 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
1: River Country WIVR, John Party and Boots Off. I'm Denny Case with you here on the 5th of October, 2026. Congratulations going out to our new River Country Birthday Club winner this week. That's Maggie O'Brien from Reddick. 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This isn't just a chance to win a birthday club prize package. This is how you get your name on the radio on your birthday. You got to sign up and you got to do it every year. Today, we only have one on the list. Happy birthday to Maria Torres from Kankakee. Happy birthday, Maria. Now, Maria shares a birthday with Travis Kelce, NFL player married to Taylor Swift. You got actor Jesse Eisenberg from Zombieland, Kate Winslet, that's Rose from Titanic, and you know darn good well there was room on that raft. She could have moved over and let Jack on there. How about rocker Steve Miller of the Steve Miller Band and Brian Johnson, the singer for AC/DC. He's getting up there in age and still sounds awesome. And no longer with us, but Ray Kroc, the founder of McDonald's. I had to mention that. He's no longer with us, but the legacy he left behind will never be forgotten. It's River Country WIVR.
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River Country, WIVR, Lainey Wilson and John Mayer with Phone Keys Wallet. When you listen in this Sunday, you're going to hear the Bears taking on the Packers here on River Country. But before any of that, I want you to listen in this Friday and Saturday for our Miller Lite pregame previews, giving you all the info you need to know before.

River Country WIVR, Zach John King bossing us around, telling us to get to drinking. Well, we're about to, because the Coors Light Happy Hour is on the way. Megan Maroney's going to get us there, though, 6 months later here on the River.

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River Country, WIVR, with John Morgan and Kid Myself. Here with you for, well, about another hour tonight. I'm Denny Case. Best Jess coming in at 7 o'clock. Why don't we throw it back a number of years here with Billy Currington? And it don't hurt like it used to. Still hurts, just not quite as bad. River Country, WIVR.

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